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1: Iran's Islamic Revolutionary Guard Corps has said four vessels had attempted to transit the Strait of Hormuz via an unsafe route with US backing after ignoring its warnings. It said two had abandoned the attempt while the other two involved in what was described as an accident without elaborating any further. It comes as the US launched airstrikes which it said would punish Iran following the killing of US troops in Jordan. A man in his 40s has died at the Love is Stranger mini music festival in Ballyvillane House in Castle Lyons in County Cork. He was found unresponsive in a tent this morning and was pronounced dead shortly afterwards. In a statement, the team at the festival said they were absolutely devastated to learn of the death of an attendee. Today's closing concert has been cancelled. And three teenagers have been injured after a car was driven towards a number of people in Skerries in North County, Dublin last night. They were taken to hospital for treatment of non-life-threatening injuries. Our North East correspondent, Laura Hogan.
2: Gardaí say they responded to reports of a public order incident at the Harbour Road in Skerries at around 9:30 last night. A large number of young people had gathered and a fight broke out. During the course of the incident, a car drove at a number of people. Three teenagers, two females and one male, were taken to Beaumont Hospital, where they are being treated for non-life-threatening injuries. Footage of the incident is being circulated on social media. Gardaí say their investigations are ongoing.
3: Today in Castlebar, it's 12 degrees with scattered clouds. Humidity sits around 87% and winds are near 8 kilometres per hour. So it's on the cool side and a light jacket will help. Tomorrow, Castlebar looks broken clouds with a high near 19 and a low around 12. Winds average near 13 kilometres per hour. That's your weather from MPB.
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1: Iran's Islamic Revolutionary Guard Corps has said four vessels had attempted to transit the Strait of Hormuz via an unsafe route with US backing after ignoring its warnings. It said two had abandoned the attempt while the other two involved in what was described as an accident without elaborating any further. It comes as the US launched airstrikes which it said would punish Iran following the killing of US troops in Jordan. A man in his 40s has died at the Love is Stranger mini music festival in Ballyvillan House in Castle Lyons in County Cork. He was found unresponsive in a tent this morning and was pronounced dead shortly afterwards. In a statement, the team at the festival said they were absolutely devastated to learn of the death of an attendee. Today's closing concert has been cancelled. Three teenagers have been injured after a car was driven towards a number of people in Skerries in North County, Dublin last night. They were taken to hospital for treatment of non-life-threatening injuries. Our North East correspondent, Laura Hogan.
2: Gardaí say they responded to reports of a public order incident at the Harbour Road in Skerries at around 9:30 last night. A large number of young people had gathered and a fight broke out. During the course of the incident, a car drove at a number of people. Three teenagers, two females and one male, were taken to Beaumont Hospital, where they are being treated for non-life-threatening injuries. Footage of the incident is being circulated on social media. Gardaí say their investigations are ongoing.
3: Today in Castlebar, it's 11 degrees with few clouds. Humidity sits around 89% and winds a mere 8 kilometres per hour. So it's on the cool side and a life jacket will help. Tomorrow, Castlebar looks broken clouds with a high near 19 and a low around 12. Winds average near 13 kilometres per hour. That's your weather from MPB.
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1: When we said goodbye, wondering if I'd made it up in my mind. 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
0: But will she make it another week at the top of the chart? 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
1: Iran's Islamic Revolutionary Guard Corps has said four vessels had attempted to transit the Strait of Hormuz via an unsafe route with US backing after ignoring its warnings. It said two had abandoned the attempt while the other two involved in what is described as an accident without elaborating any further. It comes as the US airstrikes, which it said would punish Iran following the killing of US troops in Jordan. A man in his 40s has died at the Love is Stranger mini music festival in Ballyvillan House in Castle Lyons in County Cork. He was found unresponsive in a tent this morning and was pronounced dead shortly afterwards. In a statement, the team at the festival said they were absolutely devastated to learn of the death of an attendee. Today's closing concert has been cancelled. Three teenagers have been injured after a car was driven towards a number of people in Skerries in North County Dublin last night. They were taken to hospital for treatment of non-life-threatening injuries. Our North East correspondent, Laura Hogan.
2: Gardaí say they responded to reports of a public order incident at the Harbour Road in Skerries at around 9:30 last night. A large number of young people had gathered and a fight broke out. During the course of the incident, a car drove at a number of people. Three teenagers, two females and one male, were taken to Beaumont Hospital, where they are being treated for non-life-threatening injuries. Footage of the incident is being circulated on social media. Gardaí say their investigations are ongoing.
3: Today in Castlebar, it's 11 degrees with scattered clouds. Humidity sits around 91% and winds are near 7 kilometres per hour. So it's on the cool side and a light jacket will help. Tomorrow, Castlebar looks overcast clouds with a high near 19 and a low around 12. Winds average near 13 kilometres per hour. That's your weather from MPB.
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1: Iran's Islamic Revolutionary Guard Corps has said four vessels had attempted to transit the Strait of Hormuz via an unsafe route with US backing after ignoring its warnings. It said two had abandoned the attempt while the other two involved in what was described as an accident without elaborating any further. It comes as the US launched airstrikes which it said would punish Iran following the killing of US troops in Jordan. A man in his 40s has died at the Love is Stranger mini music festival in Ballyvillane House in Castle Lyons in County Cork. He was found unresponsive in a tent this morning and was pronounced dead shortly afterwards. In a statement, the team at the festival said they were absolutely devastated to learn of the death of an attendee. Today's closing concert has been cancelled. Three teenagers have been injured after a car was driven towards a number of people in Skerries in North County Dublin last night. They were taken to hospital for treatment of non-life-threatening injuries. Our North East correspondent Laura Hogan.
2: Gardaí say they responded to reports of a public order incident at the Harbour Road in Skerries at around 9:30 last night. A large number of young people had gathered and a fight broke out. During the course of the incident, a car drove at a number of people. Three teenagers, two females and one male, were taken to Beaumont Hospital, where they are being treated for non-life-threatening injuries. Footage of the incident is being circulated on social media. Gardaí say their investigations are ongoing.
3: Today in Castlebar, it's 9 degrees with scattered clouds. Humidity is around 93% and winds are near 7 kilometres per hour. So it's on the cool side and a light jacket will help. Tomorrow, Castlebar looks overcast clouds with a high near 19 and a low around 12. Winds average near 13 kilometres per hour. That's your weather from MPB.
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1: When we said goodbye, wondering if I'd made it up in my mind. 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
0: 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Join me on the next Airplay 40, see whether they stay at the top of the countdown or will we have a brand new number one, all right here on Airplay 40.
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1: 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I found you.

0: 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I found you exploding. I found you in this smoking chaos. Our shoulder blades kissed.
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2: Iran's Islamic Revolutionary Guard Corps has said four vessels had attempted to transit the Strait of Hormuz via an unsafe route with US backing after ignoring its warnings. It said two had abandoned the attempt while the other two involved in what was described as an accident without elaborating any further. It comes as the US launched airstrikes which it said would punish Iran following the killing of US troops in Jordan. A man in his 40s has died at the Love is Stranger mini music festival in Ballyvillane House in Castle Lyons in County Cork. He was found unresponsive in a tent this morning and was pronounced dead shortly afterwards. In a statement, the team at the festival said they were absolutely devastated to learn of the death of an attendee. Today's closing concert has been cancelled. Three teenagers have been injured after a car was driven towards a number of people in Skerries in North County, Dublin last night. They were taken to hospital for treatment of non-life-threatening injuries. Our North East correspondent, Laura Hogan.
3: Gardaí say they responded to reports of a public order incident at the Harbour Road in Skerries at around 9:30 last night. A large number of young people had gathered and a fight broke out. During the course of the incident, a car drove at a number of people. Three teenagers, two females and one male, were taken to Beaumont Hospital, where they are being treated for non-life-threatening injuries. Footage of the incident is being circulated on social media. Gardaí say their investigations are ongoing.
4: Today in Castlebar, it's 9 degrees with scattered clouds. Humidity sits around 94% and winds are near 7 kilometres per hour. So it's on the cool side and a light jacket will help. Tomorrow, Castlebar looks overcast clouds with a high near 19 and a low around 12. Winds average near 13 kilometres per hour. That's your weather from MPB.
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10: Do you work in a business where you catch people cheating all the time? I mean, the hotel front desk is the obvious one, right?
11: Yeah.
10: Mm-hmm. Restaurants, maybe?
11: Oh, yeah. Mm-hmm. We used to see it all the time when I was a waitress.
10: I mean, what would you see? How would you know they were cheating?
11: Well, okay, so one particular that I remember, he used to come in with his wife, have a good time, but then he would also just come in with different girls he quote-unquote worked with, but it was way more than work. And he would come to the same place all the time, and I was like, really, dude? Ruby Tuesdays where you're doing your business? All right.
10: Ruby Tuesdays.
11: Whatever.
10: I would definitely think if I'm cheating on Alex and taking someone out to dinner, I would never take them to the same places we go to.
12: No, right. Of course not. Because then what? That person's going to slip too. And next time you come, he goes, well, oh, wait a minute. Weren't you here
10: where's your friend you were with
12: right,
10: the other day?
12: Exactly.
11: Mm-hmm.
10: No. So jewelry stores, another business where you catch people cheating, or you see it. I know, but you gotta, shouldn't there be some discretion? If you're in those lines of work, it's an unknown rule where you shouldn't blast people.
12: No, I'm blasting you.
11: Yeah, Danielle and Harpy would.
10: No, you can't.
12: Yes.
10: It's like attorney-client privilege. You can't
12: tell. Whatever. I attorney right, this.
13: No, I think Danielle, see, that's half of your business though, Danielle. Like if you're in that line of work, like let's say you're like an Uber driver and you're picking up people that are having affairs, you can't call them out because then you'll never work there again. You know,
12: so, right. I work someplace else.
10: So bartenders, someone just texted in. They work at a luxury handbag store. We would have guys come in and buy for their wives and their girlfriends.
11: Oh, yeah, I bet.
10: Wow. This term side piece, I'm a bit offended by that. I don't know.
11: Hey,
10: can you get producer Sam on? Producer Sam says this is how she found out she was the other woman. Mm. Is that true, Sam?
14: Yep. I went to a bar with him. And when he went to the bathroom, the bartender came out from around the bar, held my hand and said, sweetie, I don't know what kind of conversations you've had with him, but he's with someone else and they think they're exclusive.
12: Damn.
10: Wow.
12: Yeah, see, yep. I would thank that person. Thank
14: I
12: you.
14: I did.
12: For, yeah, for saving me time. Thank you.
10: I must also think that there are people that are like surrogate therapists. Like you go get your hair done or your nails done and you yep. have a relationship with the, whoever's doing it and you tell them. You tell them things that you don't tell anyone.
12: Oh, of course.
10: And then, you know, I'd also think maybe, you know, people who give you massages, whatever. Someone just sent a text in about that.
12: Yeah.
10: I don't know.
12: Oh, but golf bartenders.
10: Courses. People take their side pieces out to the golf course.
14: How romantic.
6: Oh, yeah. That's super romantic. But you know what they do is it's a country club atmosphere and it's controlled. The problem is, once again, you are in an environment where if you take your then wife or significant other that people know about there, they see you with somebody else. That's a stupid idea. That's dumb. Yeah. Don't go to places that you go with your significant other. That's a bad idea.
14: Right. Out of town. Out of town is the only way.
6: Yes.
10: And they're saying florist because there's, you know, the War of the Roses going on, right?
12: Mm-hmm. Yeah.
10: Also, prisons where they schedule their wives one day and their girlfriends another day.
12: Oh, my gosh.
10: Victoria's Secret.
12: Mm-hmm. Mm-hmm.
10: They're going in there and buying the lacy whatever.
12: Mm.
10: Yeah, I don't know. What's scary?
8: I know someone who's an apartment rental agent, and he sees it because some of these people are so rich that they'll pay cash for 6 months for their side piece to live in an apartment building, and he sees this like throughout the course of the year. Big luxury buildings. This goes on every
10: day. They rent them for their goumad, as they say. Oh, here's an interesting one. Dry cleaners. They say they find all sorts of stuff in suit jacket pockets.
12: Oh, damn. Oh,
14: I was thinking wow. Stains.
12: Damn. Those two.
10: So, Samantha, what did you do with this guy who was cheating on his girlfriend with you?
14: I waited until the bartender was off her shift because she told me she was done at lunch. I didn't want to make it weird with her. And then I brought him out to the parking lot and said, is there anything you want to tell me? And he knew she said something because he just spilled. And then that was that.
10: All right. There you go.
12: Wow. Bummer.
10: Jenna is on line 24. Oh, a dry cleaner. We just told that story. This is interesting. Hey, Jenna.
15: Hi, Elvis.
10: So what have you found in gentlemen's suit jacket pockets?
15: Oh, man. We have found all kinds of things. So when you have a 60-plus-year-old male client and you find a small, skimpy pair of thongs in his jacket pocket, we do the opposite. We put it in a little skin of a bag and we give it back to the client.
10: To be fair, that could have been his.
12: Oh, my goodness. Could have been.
15: The wife comes in to pick up the dry cleaning and we say, oh, we have something for you under the counter. She goes, this isn't mine. Well,
10: oh, so Jenna, so you're helping... You're helping her bust him then. You don't throw it away. You're like, okay, here, your husband's cheating on you, basically.
15: We sure do.
10: Yeah, there you go. Wow. Danielle, you should get a job at that dry cleaner. You love that kind of stuff.
12: I do. I could be the private investigator at the dry cleaner.
10: She loves that. All right, Jenna, duly noted. Thanks. I'm not going to leave any thongs in my jacket.
15: You leave in your pocket.
10: Don't leave that stuff in your pocket. Amanda, line 23. You know what? In healthcare... You know what? So you're trying to keep people alive in a hospital, and the girlfriend shows up when the wife's not there, and you see it.
16: Good morning, everybody.
12: Morning.
10: Good morning.
16: So yes, it is. It gets very interesting. So you'll have like a patient who's intubated and unable to speak for himself, and the wife will be at the bedside, and then you'll have the side piece, the girlfriend, show up, demanding to know what's going on. Where the wife doesn't know the side piece, but the side piece knows the wife, and it gets very interesting from there.
10: Wow.
12: Oh, man. Oh, and sometimes they say the person that's like laying in the bed can hear everything and they know what's going on. They just can't respond.
14: They choose to die instead of wake up.
12: Right. Exactly.
10: Please. Yeah, just tell me. Take me now. Oh, my God.
14: Well, I bet funeral directors see that kind of stuff, too. Like the woman who shows up in the back with a veil, just all quiet.
10: Yeah, who's the lady?
14: Yeah,
12: not half just my age.
10: Anyway, yeah. Amanda, thank you very much. I appreciate it. Thank you for being on the front lines and staying healthy. Okay.
16: Thank you, guys. Have a great day.
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1: It's Froggy's.
2: Oh, Froggy.
3: Yes.
2: That's right. What's your phone tap all about?
3: Ashley wrote in. She wanted us to phone tap her dad, Daniel. Ashley is enrolled in summer school. Things maybe did not go as planned this year. And her father's been less than thrilled. So she thought it would be funny if we called from the school to tell her dad that she's been skipping class in summer school as well.
2: You should never do this to a dad.
3: I know.
2: All right. Let's see what happens in Froggy's phone tap. Let's listen in.
4: Hello.
5: Yeah, I'm looking for Daniel, please.
4: Speaking.
5: Hi, Daniel. This is our principal. My name is over from Hooksie High School.
4: What's this about?
5: We've got your daughter Ashley here enrolled in summer school, which I'm sure you're aware.
4: Yes.
5: Mom, she's not here today, and she hasn't been here for a week, sir.
4: That's impossible, because I've been taking her there every day.
5: Another one of these guys. You know, if your daughter wasn't in summer school, we wouldn't be having this.
4: Another one of these guys? What does that mean?
5: Well, let's be honest. Guys. Summer school is not exactly something
4: What kind of way is that to talk to a parent who takes his kid to school every day? Another one of these guys?
5: If you were parenting your daughter, she wouldn't be in summer school.
4: Don't even go there. Who are you to tell me how I'm parenting? Are you kidding me? I've been taking it at 10 to 8 every day.
5: I can tell you that your daughter has not attended class in exactly 7 classes, which would be a week and a half.
4: Well, that's news to me, and I don't believe you know what you're talking about, but I will talk to my daughter, and I'll get to the bottom of this. I will talk to her myself.
5: Had she attended the regular classes that our tax dollars pay for every day, she wouldn't have to be here in summer school.
4: I drop her off every damn day. I drop her off.
5: Well, maybe as a daddy, you should hold her hand and walk her to class.
4: You know what? I had enough of your dad reviews, all right?
5: I'd be more than happy to add you to my blog that I write about how exactly to have a successful child in today's world. He's really upset.
6: Oh, my God. I'm, like, scared to go home today now.
5: All right, so here's the deal. Here's what we're going to do. We're going to call him back, and we'll give him a couple minutes to, like, settle down.
6: Oh, my God, he's calling me right now.
5: All right, don't answer it. I'll call him back, and then I'm going to be quiet, and you talk to him, and let's see what he says.
6: Okay.
4: Hello?
6: Dad, hold on a second.
4: Where the hell are you? Where the hell are you?
6: Dad, I'm at school. What?
4: I just got a call from the principal saying you haven't been at school for 2 weeks.
6: Daddy, I don't know why he'd say that. I'm at school right now.
4: Okay, you're at school? I'm on my way over there right now. I'm going to talk to you in person and see what's going on if you're at school.
6: You saw me walk into school this morning.
4: No, I'm coming over there now. I'll be over there in 10 minutes.
6: Dad, lo siento. See, I'm in Spanish class right now. I just learned
4: What are you saying?
6: It means I'm sorry in Spanish. I just learned it. I'm in class. En escuela.
4: You're not in the escuela. This is Ashley. I'm coming over right now.
6: Hold on 1 second. Can you just get me a size smaller in these jeans?
4: Oh, my God, you're shopping right now? Are you kidding me?
6: I can't understand.
4: Don't even talk to me anymore. Don't even say a word. I swear to God, Ashley, you are grounded for the rest of the freaking summer. I've had it.
5: Dad.
2: Wow.
4: Who the f*** is this?
5: Hey, Dad, it's Froggy from Elvis Duran at the Morning Show. It's all a big phone tap.
6: Daddy, I got you.
4: Okay, funny, Ashley, where the hell are you?
6: I'm at school. I'm on a break. That's a joke.
4: Very funny. Great. Thanks. I needed this during today. Great day for this.
0: The Elvis Duran phone tap.
7: This phone tap was pre-recorded with permission granted by all participants.
0: The Elvis Duran.

0: Hypnotize. Duran in the morning show.
1: All right. So someone is cutting their hair in the men's room.
2: Yeah.
1: This is the second day in a row that Scotty has seen it. Right, Scotty? It was there yesterday, but it was different hair.
3: I think it was the same hair. I think it's the same person.
1: Well, no, it's
3: oh, no, it's different hair, yes.
1: It was cleaned up, then they did it again.
3: That's correct.
1: All right.
3: Yes.
1: So then the question was, of course, because we'd have to take things to the max, the question was, is it like from their head or was it pubic hair?
3: Mm-hmm. I'm pretty familiar with pubes. It was head hair.
1: And then we're saying, well, was it curly? Then someone texted in and said, well, not all pubic hair is curly. This is where we're continuing on this conversation.
2: Yes. What? Yeah, I don't
1: know.
2: Okay. Yeah,
1: okay, hold on a second. Let's go talk to a straight Corinne. We call her that because she says that her pubic hair is straight. Is that correct, Corinne?
4: Hi, Elvis. Yeah, it's a side effect from laser hair removal. And I had no idea. And then I was telling my friends about it. And my own friend said, wait, isn't curly, short and curly a guy thing? Because she's like, aren't all girls' hair straight? And then it became this whole thing. And I went back to my laser lady and she's like, yeah, no, not everybody has curly pubic hair. Some people just naturally straight.
1: Well, I guess people who are the techs at laser hair removal places, they would know. They see all of it.
2: Yeah, sure.
1: I remember I took a friend to a laser hair removal place and she was getting her pubic area done. And I wasn't in the room with her, but I heard this. Apparently hit the target.
4: You feel like you're being deep fried.
1: Yeah.
4: Well, you're like being deep fried on the table.
1: Apparently that laser like hit a very, very interesting button. Anyway, so you're saying, now I'm sure you've been investigating and talking to friends, as you said, that
4: yes.
1: not all, we thought that and assumed that most pubic hair or all was curly, but it's not.
4: Yeah. And some people really don't know that short and curly is like a common thing. They're like, they thought it was just like a joke thing. And I'm like, where has this been my whole life? How did I not get straight hair to begin with?
1: Well, so do you miss having curly pubes? I just woke up and realized I've never asked that question of anyone. So you don't miss it?
4: Not even a little bit. It's so much easier to maintain.
1: Do you comb it? Do you brush it out like a horse's mane?
2: Like a hot comb through it, so it's
5: flat
2: nice
5: iron.
1: The flat iron.
4: I don't need to anymore. It's already straight.
1: Look at that.
4: I just keep it short and straight.
1: So Gandhi was thinking that maybe sometimes it flattens out if you wear very tight undergarments.
2: Well, I was kind of thinking that maybe the reason everybody finds it to be curly is because maybe it's just bunched up in your undies.
5: No, it'd be all creased up, man.
2: I don't know. I don't know. Humidity makes things curl.
1: If it's long enough, you could fold it.
6: It says here on the internets that there is a variation. It actually gives you 9 pictures of different types.
5: What did you Google to find this, Danielle?
6: Is all pubic hair curly?
1: Okay.
6: And then it says that curly hair is most common and can help with reducing friction. So the curlier, I think, the better for the friction if you have a lot down there.
2: Why do you want friction?
1: I don't know.
2: I take it back.
1: You want to start a forest fire. You're stranded in the woods. You need to start a fire. All right. Well, listen, Corinne, thank you for sharing this with us. We had no idea. This is what I love about our show. Yeah. It's a show of discovery.
6: Mm-hmm. And you know what?
4: I love you guys.
6: Do you know what it also says?
1: Hold on. There's more.
6: Because I know we all like to get rid of it. Only most of us like to get rid of it. But it says that you really should keep it because it really does help against bacteria. And the more you have, the more protection you have.
1: Okay. So if you're like smooth as a baby,
4: I always thought that was because, you know, we used to be Neanderthals who were naked and we had no underwear to protect us.
1: Right.
2: Could be.
4: So that's why we needed the hair.
1: Could be. Well, look, Corinne, thank you for shining the light on this very, very delicate topic. And it's been a lot of fun. And I hope you have a great day.
4: Thank you.
1: Thank you for listening to
4: you
1: us. Thank you. Yeah, Nate, what's up?
7: Do you shampoo and condition yours?
1: Condition?
7: Yeah.
1: I've done that.
7: A little straighter.
6: When you wash with soap, doesn't do you?
1: No, condition.
7: It's hair. So I shampoo.
1: Do you have split ends?
7: I do.
5: Whoa, time out. You shampoo and condition that area separately from just using regular soap?
7: I have in the past. And I got to say, it's a different experience.
5: It's the weirdest thing I've ever heard.
1: Wow.
2: I think if you have a pile, you should definitely shampoo. But I'm just wondering what you guys are working with now.
1: I don't know.
2: Because my God.
1: If you have that much hair to condition, it's how much? I'm going to ask you a very personal question.
7: Go ahead.
1: Do you have long pubic hair?
7: That area, for whatever reason, I can't grow hair on the rest of my body except at the top of my head and down there. It is weed whacker.
1: It looks like Don King's head.
6: Wait, so you don't trim it? You just leave it like
7: that?
6: No,
7: I trim. I told you. I have to trim. And I told you how I trim. I put my legs through two holes in a bag.
1: Okay. Oh, you don't really have to go down this
6: road. That's right. I forgot about that.
1: But anyway.
8: Am I the only one that goes bald?
6: Oh, no. I do not need a visual. Oh, my God.
2: Cancel breakfast.
1: Hold on. You just hit a nerve, a diamond. Over there. Diamonds just vomited in her mouth. Are you okay?
9: I'm going to throw up. Oh, my God.
8: I freaking hate hair.
9: Stop. Scary, stop.
1: Is it coming out in clumps?
8: I just go zoop. It's all as much as possible.
1: You rip it out with your fists?
8: No. I don't get shaved off, but it's out. Clean as a baby's butt.
9: Scary, please.
1: We thought you went bald as if it naturally fell out.
8: No!
1: Like the back of my head.
8: No!
1: Oh, okay. Never mind.
2: Through the door like the Kool-Aid man on that one.
1: Oh, yeah.
8: There's nothing to condition.
1: Okay, anyway. So thank you. Sorry about that.
2: Poor
1: Diamond. Because that's no breakfast for me today. But yeah, you would assume that if you're wearing tight garments, it would press it down, right? Like pantyhose, for instance.
2: Yes.
1: Which is like, you said this, Gunny, pantyhose, two of the most disgusting words to be put together ever in the history of words.
2: Sick.
1: I mean, do people still wear pantyhose? That's something like a 1970s thing, isn't
2: it? They try to pass it off by calling them tights, but they're still pantyhose. Mm. Just get the little stockings that come up to your thigh. It's a lot better for like ventilation, circulation. You gotta air that out.
1: Yeah, you gotta air that out.
6: But I feel like sometimes pantyhose sucks you in if you're, I mean, depending on, you know. I think my mom still wears them.
1: I love wearing them.
2: I'm sorry.
1: They feel good on your legs. Famous Joe Namath was famous for wearing his pantyhose, the football player. When I was a kid, I used to wear my mom's pantyhose because I wanted to see what they felt like.
6: Remember when they used to come in the egg?
1: Legs.
6: That's what it was called.
1: So yeah. I would try them on, and she got home from work one day and said, "Are you wearing my pantyhose?" I said, "Yeah." She said, "Well, you're ripping them. They're shredded." She's like, "If you're going to wear my pantyhose, clip your toenails."
2: You're out there shredding pantyhose? Were you pulling them up over your head?
1: I put them on once. I didn't wear them daily.
6: You probably didn't put them on right. There is a talent to putting on pantyhose.
1: Okay, I'm a kid. Yeah. I mean, I was so short, I could pull them off all the way up past my head. And rob a bank.
6: I told you my grandmother used to sew. If there was a hole in her pantyhose, she would sew it.
7: What?
6: And my mother was like, I'm
1: a bit frugal.
6: Yeah, I'm a bit frugal.
1: I know, but she's from that era where they didn't want to waste.
6: Yeah, you're
1: waste,
6: right.
1: Waste, not want, not. True. And better. That includes grandma's hose. Hosiery. This is the weirdest conversation we've had in a long time.
2: All I'm picturing is a young Elvis Duran with pantyhose pulled up over his entire body and his head and sharp toenails.
1: I will tell you this. They feel good on your legs because they... The nylon,
2: massage.
1: What do you mean? Yeah, you've done it too, Nate.
7: I've worn them when growing up. We didn't have long underwear. We would wear pantyhose.
1: Your mom's pantyhose?
7: Well, we got our own pantyhose, but
2: can we stop saying?
7: What are you talking about? This is a common thing. If it's cold, you wear pantyhose as long underwear. You guys never did this?
8: No.
1: By the way, if you're in Brooklyn and you live in Flatbush, you know the joke.
2: What is the joke?
1: The joke is, if people are texting you, what does Brooklyn and pantyhose have in common? Flatbush. That's the name of the area. What?
7: Yeah. So back to, guys, I think construction workers wear pantyhose sometimes.
1: But they feel good because when you move, it massages your legs. It feels good.
7: It's warm.
6: I think they wear thermals now.
7: Some wear pantyhose. Okay.
1: It's up for debate.
6: Yeah.
2: Air it out, people. Yeah. Air it out.
1: All right. Well, so that's that. Shall we move on?
7: Yeah.
1: All right. This has been crazy. Sorry. Yeah, air out the swamp. Yeah. Drain the swamp.
6: It's worse if you wear like one of those.
1: Are we going to continue with this?
6: Yeah, no, what's the Spanx? Like a Spanx type of thing.
2: Yes.
6: Because that, man, I don't give you no air.
2: If you don't buy the Spanx that have the ventilation, I'm sorry for everyone.
1: Yeah, I've never worn them down there. I've worn them on the top. Men's Spanx.
6: Poof.
1: But they had to cut me out of them.
2: Yeah, get the ventilation.
1: Oh, God.
2: Yeah, you got stuck in a dressing room, didn't you? And you panicked.
1: Yeah, I panicked. No, you can't get, if they're too tight and they're supposed to be, you can't get them off.
6: No.
1: And I couldn't roll them off. I mean, it was the rolls of my fat and the rolls of the Spanx working together to like really F up my day.
2: Were your arms stuck above your head?
1: It was awful. No, thank God I cut them out. cut myself out. Can we move on, please? Good God.
2: Great.
1: We're the stuck panic. In a ditch. Elvis
10: Duran. Yo, what's up, y'all? This is Kanye West, and you're listening to Elvis Duran and The Morning Show. Motherfucker.

0: step outside and let the good times take over. 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

0: Radio 1 with the latest news.
1: Iran's Islamic Revolutionary Guard Corps has said four vessels had attempted to transit the Strait of Hormuz via an unsafe route with US backing after ignoring its warnings. It said two had abandoned the attempt while the other two involved in what was described as an accident without elaborating any further. It comes as the US launched airstrikes which it said would punish Iran following the killing of US troops in Jordan. A man in his 40s has died at the Love is Stranger mini music festival in Ballyvillane House in Castle Lyons in County Cork. He was found unresponsive in a tent this morning and was pronounced dead shortly afterwards. In a statement, the team at the festival said they were absolutely devastated to learn of the death of an attendee. Today's closing concert has been cancelled. Three teenagers have been injured after a car was driven towards a number of people in Skerries in North County, Dublin last night. They were taken to hospital for treatment of non-life-threatening injuries. Our North East correspondent, Laura Hogan.
2: Gardaí say they responded to reports of a public order incident at the Harbour Road in Skerries at around 9:30 last night. A large number of young people had gathered and a fight broke out. During the course of the incident, a car drove at a number of people. Three teenagers, two females and one male, were taken to Beaumont Hospital, where they are being treated for non-life-threatening injuries. Footage of the incident is being circulated on social media. Gardaí say their investigations are ongoing.
3: Today in Castlebar, it's 13 degrees with broken clouds. Humidity sits around 91% and winds are near 7 kilometres per hour, so it's feeling fairly mild overall. Tomorrow, Castlebar looks overcast clouds with a high near 19 and a low around 12. Winds average near 13 kilometres per hour. That's your weather from MPB.
4: 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Faster.

0: portions of this program were pre-recorded.
1: What is this? Is it Friday yet?
2: Ladies and gentlemen, the weekend. Just watch me dance.

0: Welcome to the day. It is Friday. It is July 17th. We're over halfway through July.
1: Crazy.
0: I know, it's crazy. Well, it is summertime here in New York City and, of course, everywhere else, I guess, if you think about it. Do we still have smoky conditions here in the New York City area? You know what? It's been so smoky here because of the fires in Canada. Have we done a welfare check on Canada? Are they doing okay up there?
1: I know. Someone should call them. Yeah.
0: Hello. Get me Canada.
1: Thank hello. You.
0: And good morning, Gandhi.
1: Hello. Good morning.
0: Good morning, Danielle.
1: Morning.
0: Hello, Froggy.
2: Hello there.
0: Hello there, Scary.
3: Hello.
0: And there's there's Nate. What are you eating, Nate? What are
2: they? Oh, I'm having another Bear Bells bar.
0: My gosh, stock up. Scotty B in Master Control.
4: Good morning.
0: I see Diamond at the helm. Diamond!
5: Morning!
0: Diamond! There's my girl. I saw Garrett walking around. Is Andy here yet? Is Andrew around?
6: Not yet.
2: I haven't seen him.
0: Well, if he's not here, who will we abuse? So here it is, the dog days of summer. Is that what they call these days?
1: Yeah.
0: Scary said, let's start the show with some 7-Tab. DJ Jazzy Jeff and the Fresh Prince. This is from 1980. 1970. What year is it from, Scary?
3: 89 or 90?
0: Is it? I don't know. It's old.

0: Gary says that's from 1991.
1: Oh, God. 35 years.
0: I love that little thing in the background.
2: Alien spacecraft.
0: Right. Jenny from Jacksonville, Florida, our first caller of the day. Good morning. Welcome to this Friday. Jenny, how are you preparing for the weekend? What are you up to?
3: We are, my son and I are in the airport. We are leaving Jacksonville, Florida, headed to New York City for Fanatics Fest.
2: Oh my God.
0: That is this weekend. How fun is that? Well, let me just get you ready. We have a lot of smoke from Canada, and it's going to be a hot, stinky weekend. Welcome to New York City.
3: Perfect.
0: I mean, how far did this smoke go? Do we know? Is it just around the Northeast, or where is it?
2: I don't know. It's all the way to Michigan and parts of the Midwest. It's all over. And yeah, it's supposed to head south as well.
0: Yeah. Well, come on in and get used to it. Come on in. The smoke is fine. Well, Jenny, do you have a lot of experience here in New York City? Do you understand the ins and outs of our Gotham City?
3: I think so. Yeah, I've been there several times. I actually work for Fanatics, so I come up there every now and then for work. So really looking forward to it. Love New York.
0: That's awesome. It is a fun
3: weekend.
0: I haven't
3: been there in the summer, so I am a little nervous.
0: Yeah, it smells like urine and pot, but it smells like that all year round, so we're used to it.
4: Smoke is helping with those smells right now.
0: Yeah, exactly. It's a smoky urine and pot smell. we're perfect. I lived here for, God, 30-something, 40 years. I've been in over 40 years. I'm still not used to it. New York City has a new smell every day. It's so interesting. What do you have for our friend Jenny, our first caller of the day?
4: Well, Jenny, we're going to send you the Elvis Duran in the Morning Show t-shirt. Should we just leave it here at the airport or send it to your house in Jacksonville?
3: Might want to send it to the house in Jacksonville, just in case.
4: Got it.
0: Oh, cool. And by the way, Fanatics Weekend, Fanatics Fest, whatever you want to call it, it is a great weekend. If you're not familiar with it, do a Google and have a great time. So you actually work with them.
3: I do, yes. I work here in Jacksonville for the company. So this is my first time heading up to the festival, and I'm looking forward to it.
0: How fun. Yeah. You get to spend time with your son, everything. Well, welcome to New York almost, and thanks for listening to us. Shirt on the way, Jenny. Our first caller of the day is Jenny of Amaya.
2: Jenny.
0: There you go. Thank you, Jenny. Safe travels today. Into the three things we need to know. Gandhi, what's going on?
2: All right. President Trump says TV networks should have their broadcast licenses revoked for refusing to air live coverage of his primetime speech last night. He gave a speech from the East Room of the White House claiming China was manipulating U.S. elections. ABC and NBC chose not to air the speech live and decided to stream it instead. CBS showed part of the speech and then dumped out of it. During that speech, Trump called the networks fake news and insinuated that it was all a cover-up. U.S. military targets in Bahrain have reportedly been struck by Iranian drones. Iran's state news agency says drones struck oil refineries in the Gulf Island nation and several U.S. military positions. Today's claim has not been confirmed by either Bahrain or the U.S. Bahrain, we know, is the home of the U.S. Navy's 5th Fleet, which has repeatedly been under attack in the latest outbreak of hostilities between U.S. and Iran. And finally, we've been talking about it all week, but two nations are going to clash in the World Cup on Sunday. It's the final. Argentina will be squaring off against Spain from right here in New Jersey. Messi and his resilient side came back against England with two late goals to advance out of the semifinal round. Argentina is trying to defend its World Cup title from 4 years ago. Meanwhile, the Red Fury took down tournament favorite France in the last round. Spain won the tourney in South Africa back in 2010. And those are your three things.
0: And once again, we were talking about this at dinner with friends last night. I'm not ready for it to end. I mean,
2: me neither.
0: It's like an old friend that's been visiting and now they have to leave. Like, no, don't go.
2: Oh, no. Such a
0: anyway, World Cup. We had a good time with that. Are you guys ready for your Friday?
1: Yeah!
0: Let's do it.
2: Come again.
5: Elvis Duran in the Morning Show.
0: Are we even on? Are our microphones turned on?
5: Elvis Duran in the Morning Show.
0: Okay, so Gandhi walks through the door this morning and goes, "Oh, look at this artwork created for me by an elephant."
2: Yes.
0: We're like, what? And so Danielle and I were looking at it. We're like, wow.
2: Yeah.
0: An elephant can't paint that. I mean, what was your first thought, Danielle, when you saw this? This painting.
6: I was like, okay, maybe the elephant did like some of the dots and then somebody came in and kind of finished it off.
0: That's what I thought. Yeah. It was like, you know, they let the elephant kind of like screw around with the canvas and the paint.
6: Yeah, sure.
0: And then someone came in and then actually painted like a real elephant and trees, mm-hmm. with detail.
6: Yeah.
7: Right.
0: And Gandhi says,

0: kind of finished it off.
1: That's what I thought. Yeah. It was like, you know, they let the elephant kind of like screw around with the canvas and the paint.
0: Yeah, sure.
1: And then someone came in and then actually painted like a real elephant and trees with detail.
0: Yeah.
2: Right.
1: And Gandhi says, Danielle, she says, you and I are the fruitcakes here.
0: I know.
3: Nutcase.
1: that an elephant did paint this.
3: Because there's multiple, creation. There's video, there's a whole place where they do it. People go to watch them do it.
1: So Gandhi, I mean, she throws gas on the flame by saying, but wait, I've got video proof.
3: Yeah.
1: And she sends us this video of this elephant painting this work of art.
3: Yeah.
1: And I'm like, oh my God, it looks real.
3: It is real.
1: It isn't real. It Danielle, is real. Help me here.
0: So my thing with this is that they could make the video look like it really happened that way, right, when it really didn't. So I think for me, unless you fly me there and I watch the elephant do it, I'm going to question it.
4: Amen.
1: I'll fly with you, Danielle. But look at it. Like, okay, here's the video.
3: That's a video I made, though.
1: What do you mean you made it?
3: So I stitched it together.
1: It's zoomed an elephant
3: in on,
1: painting.
3: Yeah, but I zoomed in on the elephant, so you can't see like the whole thing, which is what Danielle's having a problem with. But if you just Google Sutha, the painting elephant, you'll see a bajillion videos from random people who have been there and seen it.
2: I think it's like a bad tattoo where you have a bad tattoo and then you go to a tattoo artist and they turn it into something else. Mm-hmm. I think they let Sutha paint, like, just drop some stuff on a canvas, and then somebody else comes behind her and adds other things to make it look like
3: because when maybe, Froggy, you should watch the videos and do a Google.
0: When I go to that wine and painting place, my painting comes out a certain way, and then the person that knows what they're doing comes over to my canvas and kind of like fixes it a little bit.
1: Right.
0: So that's why I think the same thing happened.
3: But if you guys would just Google it and watch the process from start to finish, which takes maybe like 4 minutes, and I know that's a long time.
0: But how do we know that that's real and not fake?
1: Well, I tell you what.
3: If you don't believe anything, I can't help you.
1: Moving along. Because we're going to go in circles around this drain all friggin' day long. Do a search for Sutha the painting elephant.
3: Yes.
1: I put a stop to it.
3: Okay, fine.
1: Because Gandhi will never ever listen to our logic.
3: It's not your logic. You guys are the wrong ones. You have to do is look it up, watch the people in front of her.
1: Okay. Yeah. Oh, look at this. Now here comes the mountain of other crazies. They're all agreeing with Gandhi. I've seen this Sutha the elephant painting. Yes, this elephant does paint. I know for a fact. I've seen the video. It's real.
3: What about the people who say...
2: I want to talk to somebody who's seen it in person.
3: Somebody said, I've seen elephants paint in real life. It's true. The zoo in Syracuse lets animals paint.
1: No, they do paint. But not this.
0: You have to agree. This is really good.
1: Do you agree, Gandhi, that maybe there's a little bit of human assistance to form like the real items that are clearly painted by a human on these pieces of canvas?
3: Kind of. So I think that the elephants all like go to classes and they learn how to do this stuff. And I know that sounds crazy, but they actually do. Like there are videos of them in class where people are teaching them, oh, this is a tree, this is a flower, whatever. But aside from that, they just hand a paintbrush and then they start to do their thing.
1: Okay.
3: So can we get the elephant on the phone? I know. Okay. Can we talk to her, please? Look at this.
1: We really got to move here. We got to move.
3: Okay. But one person says they've been there and the elephants actually paint. Aha! Okay. Well, suckers.
1: Okay. I'm sure they have great mushrooms to chew on there in Thailand.
5: Elvis.
1: For some reason, I just feel dirty.
5: Danielle.
0: What the hell?
5: Gandhi.
3: They just butthole their couches all day.
5: Froggy.
6: When you fart, I don't get mad.
5: Starting your day.
7: I am so excited to talk to you guys. I love you guys so much.
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9: 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I used to perform at the frats. I would get done with my show, and I would go to all the houses. I would just walk around and party and chill with the college kids, man. Everybody really knew me from, you know, being a Pittsburgh rapper, so it was like I was kind of big there, and those kids never really got to see me or be around me, so me being cool in Pittsburgh made me extra cool to them. And then we started, like, taping all that stuff, and it looked cool to other kids, too, so they're like, yo, we need to have them here too. It just became like a huge party, you know. We just traveling and partying.
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2: You know, we were talking to Jenny from Jacksonville, our first caller of the day, like 10, 15 minutes ago. Mm-hmm. And she and her son are on their way up to New York City for the weekend. And we were noticing that, you know, the crowds are minimal right now. I mean, this is the time of year to come to New York City, except for the smoke and the heat.
3: Yeah.
2: Other than that. And the crime. Okay. But there's less traffic right now. We were just talking about that during the song. It's definitely more easygoing this time of year in New York City. So if you're thinking about it, if you can get a good deal, fly on in. We got room. We'll make room for you. No big deal. Have you guys noticed that as well? It's a little less intense on the streets.
3: I mean, it was kind of crazy the last couple of weeks only because of World Cup, I think, and like a lot of people from that. But I think a lot of New Yorkers go out of town this time of year. So, you know, everybody's going on vacation doing their thing. So, yeah.
2: Isn't that funny how, you know, even though we do take vacations from time to time, New York City, New Yorkers leave town for the summer. Okay. How do you get that job? Right. Where were you going? What are you doing?
3: I have a friend who lives down the shore the entire summer. She can work from home, her job. She has a house right on the beach, and she spends the whole summer down there.
4: Wow.
3: Yep.
4: Oh,
3: that's
2: awesome. Wow. What's that like? Oh, wait. As I do the show from my basement. Oops. Caught. Done. I mean, so, but you hear stories of these Manhattanites who go to the Hamptons for the summer, and maybe they'll drive into the city for a meeting, like one day a week or something, and then they go back out and just, what are they go clamming? What are they doing out there?
4: Clamming.
2: Are they clamming? What are they doing? Anyway, well, God bless you if you can pull that off.
3: Yep.
2: But let's get into the horoscopes. Who's doing them today?
3: The ladies. Well, these two ladies.
2: The ladies.
3: Hello.
2: All my ladies. All right, let's go.
3: All right, celebrity birthdays. David Hasselhoff and Queen Camilla Parker Bowles.
4: That sounds super weird.
3: I know, it sounds so weird. Cancer, plan something low-key with somebody you actually enjoy, not somebody you feel obligated to. Your day is a 7.
4: Leo, before you weigh in on someone else's situation, make sure they actually asked you for your opinion. Your day? A 6.
3: Virgo, okay. All the prep work you've been quietly doing behind the scenes comes together beautifully today. Your day's a 9.
4: Libra, a social situation that felt awkward earlier in the week resolves itself in the best way. Your day's a 9.
3: Scorpio, keep your composure in a situation that is designed to rattle you. Stay sharp. Your day's a 9.
4: Fellow Sagittarius, write out what you want on your next chapter to look like. It's closer than you think. Our day's a 7.
3: Capricorn, good feedback comes your way when somebody whose opinion you've been quietly hoping for to you. Your day's an 8.
4: That was half a sentence.
3: Whatever.
4: Feedback comes your way. Okay. Aquarius, your stubbornness is the only thing standing between you and a perfectly good solution today. Your day, though, it's a 5.
3: Pisces, something you have been quietly hoping for finally lands in your lap today. Don't question it. Your day's a 10.
4: Aries, a task you've been dreading turns out to be far easier than you built it up to be. Your day is a 9.
3: Taurus, somebody in your life needs a little of your time and attention today. Give it without hesitation. Your day's an 8.
4: And Gemini, resist the urge to gossip today. What goes around has a way of coming back around. Your day's a 6, and those are your Friday morning horoscopes.
2: So have you guys decided where you're going to be perched on Sunday during the final game?
3: Yes.
4: Where are you going to be perched?
2: Where are you going to be?
3: In my living room, where I'm always perched for every single game.
4: Okay. That makes sense.
2: Your home perch. What about you, Gandhi?
4: I'm not sure yet. I feel like there are some options out there, but in my living room sounds pretty great.
3: Yeah.
2: Mm-hmm. Straight Nate, are you going to go out and do something?
5: The plan is to go out. The problem is the really good venues that are showing the game in New York City, they're packed 3 hours or 4 hours ahead of time. So you got to get there very early.
3: You also have to go to the right place. You have to go to the place with the team that you're supporting.
5: Yeah.
6: Okay. Right.
5: That's true.
2: Yeah, be very careful about that. What about you, Frog? You have plans?
6: Yeah, I'm going to a place called Escape right here, right around the corner from my house. It's a place everybody goes and watches. It's always packed. And, there'll be both teams. So you gotta be careful. You gotta make sure you don't like start a fight with somebody.
2: Yeah, no fights, please. Come on. Let's not be jerks. What about you, Scary?
7: I'm trying to think if I want to go to a Spanish bar or an Argentinian bar because I want to go to, but I do want to pick a side and go to one of them, but both of them party like crazy. So I don't know. Maybe go to the Ironbound District of Newark, New Jersey.
2: Okay. All right, all right. That sounds like fun. I'll be at Central Park. Yep. Wish me luck.
3: Good luck.
2: So I don't know what the weather is supposed to be all about Sunday. We won't know till Sunday. But there's a chance of rain, though, isn't there? I think there is.
7: Sunday's going to be gorgeous. Sunny and 83.
3: Ooh, that's nice.
2: Okay, that's the scary forecast. Keep that in mind.
3: Oh, yeah, that's right.
2: Yeah. I forgot. But, I mean, they were originally saying 50,000 people for the watch party at Central Park for Sunday, this event that I'm co-hosting or whatever. I don't know what I'm doing. You know, we don't know what I'm doing. Have we talked about that yet?
5: Not yet. You want to get into that next, or
2: no? I'm getting that right now. Okay. You know, Nate and I had a call. And they're fantastic people. I kept saying, "Well, what do you want me to do on the stage?" Well, we'll let you know. Okay.
3: Then
2: there's a segment. I have 10 minutes on the stage in the middle of 60,000-70,000 people. 10 minutes. And I'm like, well, what do I do for 10 minutes? We're not quite sure yet. We'll let you know.
5: Can we make suggestions?
2: I think we should prepare a song?
5: Yeah, a song. Maybe a little juggling. You know how to ride a unicycle? I mean, what are some things that you could do up there?
2: I don't know. I'm not good at any of the above, so I don't know.
4: You're a hell of a dancer.
5: You are a good dancer.
4: You could put on a 10-minute dance routine.
2: A little soft shoe for the kids.
3: Tell some jokes.
2: Oh, can you guys write me some jokes?
4: Sure.
2: Anyway, there are, I do believe there are tickets available. So it's free to get in or get on the Great Lawn in Central Park on Sunday. But you need to sign up. Go to globalcitizen.org. Citizens? Is there an S on it?
5: Citizen.
2: Yeah, globalcitizen.org and get your tickets. I know a lot of friends are coming out. They're excited. Scary, what's your idea for my 10-minute set on the stage in Central Park
7: Sunday?
2: Well,
7: you do some crowd work and invite some people on the stage, get a soccer net up there and get some balls and do a soccer kickoff. Just have people kick through penalty shots and have someone play goalie. Just, you know, something like a show for the people, you know?
3: You don't need Elvis for
2: Is this what you do when you open up T-Mobile stores? I'm not quite sure.
7: We need to get creative. So what's the
3: game you play with the music usually you play?
2: We play
7: spin the
2: wheel.
7: Yeah. The backwards game.
2: I'm not doing any of that.
4: Oh, you could do like carnival tricks like we've done before and guess people's weight. Date of birth.
2: Oh, yeah. Wow. Okay, this is going to be a walk in the park, sort of.
3: How about a dunk tank? Wait. You could be in there. Oh, people could throw balls at your head, and then they could dunk you.
4: Just insult people until they throw you in the water.
2: All right. So I'm prepped. I'm ready for Sunday. Again, go to globalcitizen.org and get your tickets. They're free, but you need to sign up and get some passes. What do you have coming up, Danielle?
3: The matriarch of the Jenner Kardashian family has passed away, MJ. So we're going to talk about that. And also, can you believe people are buying CDs like crazy right now?
4: I didn't even know they were still available.
2: Are they coasters for a party?
3: No, they're using them to listen to.
4: Oh my goodness.
2: CDs?
3: What? Yes.
2: Okay. Uh-huh. We'll find out more about that coming up.
8: I listen every single day to you guys.
2: Oh, hello, lover.
8: You just make morning brighter. I absolutely love your show.
4: Like, how amazing is that?
8: Can't get enough, honestly.
3: You've got a big one.
8: You guys are hilarious.
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2: Why do people cheat in relationships? They're saying there is a difference between why men cheat and why women cheat. And it, of course, this does not hold true for everyone.
4: Mm-hmm. Right.
2: They did a study about the three reasons women cheat, and they discovered that women cheat to fill an emotional void. Okay. They're not getting what they need emotionally in the at the house.
4: Okay.
2: Sexual inconsistency.
4: Yeah.
2: They're saying sex is as important to women as it is for men. So when women lose that sexual thrill they felt in the early days of the relationship, they're going to find it somewhere else. Mm. Finally, unequal division of labor. Hear me out.
4: Oh, yeah.
2: They're saying because, well, if she feels as if she's doing more work around the house, she is like she's doing everything to keep things from imploding. He does not offer as much as far as keeping the house rolling. Mm. She feels cheated, so she's going to make up for that by getting banged.
4: Oh, wow. Yeah, I read that the more work a woman feels that she does versus a man in a household, she starts to feel like she's his mother, and that just kills all sexual attraction when you feel like you're mothering somebody.
2: Oh, wow, so it's even deeper.
4: Mm-hmm. So, guys, do something.
10: What up, Nate?
5: I knew this girl that she cheated on him, right? And he confronted her about it. So her response was, well, you can go ahead and have a free pass and cheat on me, and we'll call it even.
7: An eye for an eye?
5: Wow. Needless to say, that relationship didn't work out.
2: Yeah.
3: Tit for tat.
2: Yeah, yeah.
3: Hey-o.
2: So to speak. So, yeah, I don't know. In my personal opinion, it's, you know, it's not a very solid foundation for a relationship.
3: One of my friends and I were talking about this the other day because we recently found out somebody that we know was cheating, and they stayed together. And she goes, could you? I go, nope. I said, I know me as a person, and I know that I would constantly be questioning everything. And at that point, you know, you either have to forgive, move on, do you know what I mean?
2: Mm-hmm.
3: And just let bygones be bygones. And I don't think I could ever do that. I would always question. It would always be a question in the
2: You're
3: back
2: not alone.
3: Of my head.
2: A lot of people feel that same way. I somewhat feel that way.
3: That's crazy.
2: But
4: I bring
2: same...
4: it up all the time.
2: You what?
4: I bring it up all the time. Like, you could never question me for anything after that. Oh, I didn't do the dishes? Well, you cheated.
2: Nor should I.
3: Yeah.
2: But what about, you know, well, people make mistakes. People make awful mistakes. And so there's no wiggle room for forgiveness.
3: Not for that. I don't know. And that's my opinion.
4: Yeah, everyone.
2: Okay.
3: I slipped and fell and it went in. Like, I don't want to hear that. Like, that's, don't even, like, whatever. Like, to me, that's a conscious mistake. Conscious.
2: Yeah, no, it's premeditated.
3: It's not something that accidentally happened.
2: Right.
3: So.
2: Yeah. We were on a plane together. Yeah. Never met her. We ended up in the lavatory. Yeah. Doing it.
3: Somehow my mouth wound up on her mouth. I think I was sleeping.
4: I don't know what turbulence happened.
3: Right.
4: Does all kinds of
2: things. Who are you calling, Nate? Are you calling someone?
5: Very interesting text. It says, my coworker cheated on her husband because I was her work husband.
3: What?
2: Oh. Oh, God. That's
3: no, no,
2: that
3: no.
2: seems deep.
3: Yeah.
2: Anyway, I do wonder, the thought of forgiveness to me is it's an interesting concept. Forgiveness. Well, what is forgiveness? That means, okay, I'm over it. We'll move on. And it's forgotten?
3: Mm-hmm.
2: Or is there a scar there deep down that will, there's scar tissue going on here that will affect you later, or it's affecting you now, but you're not saying anything about it. You're going to let it go because for other reasons you need to stay married for whatever reason or stay in this relationship.
4: Yeah.
2: I don't know.
4: Those are two totally different things. The forgiving and the forgetting. You can forgive someone and never forget it.
3: Right.
4: Or you could be really mature and do both. I couldn't, but
2: yeah, I don't think I could either.
3: I couldn't.
2: That's why I'm not sitting here. Come on, Danielle.
3: No.
2: Forgive him for cheating on you.
3: Nah, I couldn't. I couldn't do it.
2: I'm with you.
9: Is Elvis?
2: Yes, it is.
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1: Iran's Islamic Revolutionary Guard Corps has said four vessels had attempted to transit the Strait of Hormuz via an unsafe route with US backing after ignoring its warnings. It said two had abandoned the attempt while the other two involved in what was described as an accident without elaborating any further. It comes as the US launched airstrikes which it said would punish Iran following the killing of US troops in Jordan. A man in his 40s has died at the Love is Stranger mini music festival in Ballyvillane House in Castle Lyons in County Cork. He was found unresponsive in it this morning and was pronounced dead shortly afterwards. In a statement, the team at the festival said they were absolutely devastated to learn of the death of an attendee. Today's closing concert has been cancelled. Three teenagers have been injured after a car was driven towards a number of people in Skerries in North County, Dublin last night. They were taken to hospital for treatment of non-life-threatening injuries. Our North East correspondent, Laura Hogan.
2: Gardaí say they responded to reports of a public order incident at the Harbour Road in Skerries at around 9:30 last night. A large number of young people had gathered and a fight broke out. During the course of the incident, a car drove at a number of people. Three teenagers, two females and one male, were taken to Beaumont Hospital, where they are being treated for non-life-threatening injuries. Footage of the incident is being circulated on social media. Gardaí say their investigations are ongoing.
3: Today in Castlebar, it's 11 degrees with broken clouds. Humidity sits around 91% and winds are near 9 kilometres per hour. So it's on the cool side and a light jacket will help. Tomorrow, Castlebar looks overcast clouds with a high near 19 and a low around 12. Winds average near 13 kilometres per hour. That's your weather from MPB.

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1: Iran's Islamic Revolutionary Guard Corps has said four vessels had attempted to transit the Strait of Hormuz via an unsafe route with US backing after ignoring its warnings. It said two had abandoned the attempt while the other two involved in what was described as an accident without elaborating any further. It comes as the US launched airstrikes which it said would punish Iran following the killing of US troops in Jordan. A man in his 40s has died at the Love is Stranger mini music festival in Ballyvillan House in Castle Lyons in County Cork. He was found unresponsive in a tent this morning and was pronounced dead shortly afterwards. In a statement, the team at the festival said they were absolutely devastated to learn of the death of an attendee. Today's closing concert has been cancelled. Three teenagers have been injured after a car was driven towards a number of people in Skerries in North County, Dublin last night. They were taken to hospital for treatment of non-life-threatening injuries. Our North East correspondent, Laura Hogan.
2: Gardaí say they responded to reports of a public order incident at the Harbour Road in Skerries at around 9:30 last night. A large number of young people had gathered and a fight broke out. During the course of the incident, a car drove at a number of people. Three teenagers, two females and one male, were taken to Beaumont Hospital, where they are being treated for non-life-threatening injuries. Footage of the incident is being circulated on social media. Gardaí say their investigations are ongoing.
3: Today in Castlebar, it's 13 degrees with overcast clouds. Humidity sits around 90% and winds are near 10 kilometres per hour, so it's feeling fairly mild overall. Tomorrow, Castlebar looks broken clouds with a high near 20 and a low around 12. Winds average near 14 kilometres per hour. That's your weather from NPD.
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1: The Taoiseach, government ministers and the Garda Commissioner will meet this morning at government building to discuss whether or not to ban e-scooters. The meeting comes after some retailers decided to stop selling them at the weekend. The latest figures show there's been a 50% rise in the number of children seriously injured in e-scooter collisions, despite it being illegal for under 16s to use them. Junior Transport Minister Sean Canny will be among the ministers at this morning's meeting.
2: Most important for me is that whatever we bring in terms of regulation or legislation, how quickly can we bring it in? How effective would it be? I think that there is a huge amount of people who are very concerned about e-scooters, the way some of them are being used. And as well as that, there are some very legitimate people who use e-scooters for very good reasons. So we have to take all of that into account when we're looking at what we do.
1: A man in his 20s is due before Dublin court this morning, charged in connection with an incident in Skerries in North Dublin, which left four teenagers injured. A car was driven at a number of people on Saturday night, following reports of a fight breaking out among a large group of young people. US forces have launched a ninth consecutive day of strikes, with American officials saying the attacks are aimed at reducing Tehran's ability to target commercial shipping in the Strait of Hormuz. The strikes come after three American service members were killed in strikes across the Gulf over recent days. The US Secretary of State Marco Rubio has said Iran is using the strait as leverage in the ongoing conflict, warning other nations must do more to protect global shipping. A 13-year-old boy died and several people were injured during celebration of Spain's victory in the World Cup last night. It's understood a fountain onto which revelers had climbed had collapsed in the west of the country.
3: Today in Castlebar, it's 15 degrees with overcast clouds. Humidity sits around 86% and winds are near 14 kilometres per hour, so it's feeling fairly mild overall. Tomorrow, Castlebar looks broken clouds with a high near 20 and a low around 12. Winds average near 14 kilometres per hour. That's your weather from MPB.
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1: When we said goodbye, wondering if I'd made it up in my mind. 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
0: But will she make it another week at the top of the chart? 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
1: The Taoiseach, government ministers and the Garda Commissioner will meet this morning at government building to discuss whether or not to ban e-scooters. The meeting comes after some retailers decided to stop selling them at the weekend. The latest figures show there's been a 50% rise in the number of children seriously injured in e-scooter collisions, despite it being illegal for under 16s to use them. Junior Transport Minister Sean Canny will be among the ministers at this morning's meeting.
2: Most important for me is that whatever we bring in terms of regulation or legislation, how quickly can we bring it in? How effective would it be? I think that there is a huge amount of people who are very concerned about e-scooters, the way some of them are being used, and as well as that, there are some very legitimate people who use e-scooters for very good reasons. So we have to take all of that into account when we're looking at what we do.
1: A man in his 20s is due before a Dublin court this morning, charged in connection with an incident in Skerries in North Dublin, which left four teenagers injured. A car was driven at a number of people on Saturday night, following reports of a fight breaking out among a large group of young people. US forces have launched a ninth consecutive day of strikes, with American officials saying the attacks are aimed at reducing Tehran's ability to target commercial shipping in the Strait of Hormuz. The strikes come after three American service members were killed in strikes across the Gulf over recent days. The US Secretary of State Marco Rubio has said Iran is using the Strait as leverage in the ongoing conflict, warning other nations must do more to protect global shipping. A 13-year-old boy died and several people were injured during celebration of Spain's victory in the World Cup last night. It's understood a fountain onto which revelers had climbed had collapsed in the west of the country.
3: Today in Castlebar, it's 16 degrees with overcast clouds. Humidity sits around 84% and winds are near 14 kilometres per hour, so it's feeling fairly mild overall. Tomorrow, Castlebar looks broken clouds with a high near 20 and a low around 12. Winds average near 14 kilometres per hour. That's your weather from MPB.
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1: When we said goodbye, wondering if I'd made it up in my mind. And now you look me in the eye.
0: But will she make it another week at the top of the chart? 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
1: The Taoiseach, government ministers and the Garda Commissioner will meet this morning at government building to discuss whether or not to ban e-scooters. The meeting comes after some retailers decided to stop selling them at the weekend. The latest figures show there's been a 50% rise in the number of children seriously injured in e-scooter collisions, despite it being illegal for under 16s to use them. Junior Transport Minister Sean Canny will be among the ministers at this morning's meeting.
2: Most important for me is that whatever we bring in terms of regulation or legislation, so quickly can we bring it in? How effective would it be? I think that there is a huge amount of people who are very concerned about e-scooters, the way some of them are being used, and as well as that, there are some very legitimate people who use e-scooters for very good reasons. So we have to take all that into account when we're looking at what we do.
1: A man in his 20s is due before Dublin court this morning, charged in connection with an incident in Skerries in North Dublin, which left four teenagers injured. A car was driven at a number of people on Saturday night, following reports of a fight breaking out among a large group of young people. US forces have launched a ninth consecutive day of strikes, with American officials saying the attacks are aimed at reducing Tehran's ability to target commercial shipping in the Strait of Hormuz. The strikes come after three American service members were killed in strikes across the Gulf over recent days. The US Secretary of State Marco Rubio has said Iran is using the strait as leverage in the ongoing conflict, warning other nations must do more to protect global shipping. A 13-year-old boy died and several people were injured during celebration of Spain's victory in the World Cup last night. It's understood a fountain onto which revelers had climbed had collapsed in the west of the country.
3: Today in Castlebar, it's 17 degrees with overcast clouds. Humidity sits around 80% and winds are near 14 kilometres per hour, so it's feeling fairly mild overall. Tomorrow, Castlebar's broken clouds with a high near 20 and a low around 12. Winds average near 14 kilometres per hour. That's your weather from MPB.
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1: The Taoiseach, government ministers and the Garda Commissioner will meet this morning at government building to discuss whether or not to ban

0: ban e-scooters. The meeting comes after some retailers decided to stop selling them at the weekend. The latest figures show there's been a 50% rise in the number of children seriously injured in e-scooter collisions, despite it being illegal for under 16s to use them. Junior Transport Minister Sean Canny will be among the ministers at this morning's meeting.
1: Most important for me is that whatever we bring in terms of regulation or legislation, so quickly can we bring it in? How effective would it be? I think that there is a huge amount of people who are very concerned about e-scooters, the way some of them are being used. And as well as that, there are some very legitimate people who use e-scooters for very good reasons. So we have to take all of that into account when we're looking at what we do.
0: A man in his 20s is due before a Dublin court this morning, charged in connection with an incident in Skerries in North Dublin, which left four teenagers injured. A car was driven at a number of people on Saturday night, following reports of a fight breaking out among a large group of young people. US forces have launched a ninth consecutive day of strikes, with American officials saying the attacks are aimed using Tehran's ability to target commercial shipping in the Strait of Hormuz. The strikes come after three American service members were killed in strikes across the Gulf over recent days. The US Secretary of State Marco Rubio has said Iran is using the strait as leverage in the ongoing conflict, warning other nations must do more to protect global shipping. A 13-year-old boy died and several people were injured during celebration of Spain's victory in the World Cup last night. It's understood a fountain onto which revelers had climbed had collapsed in the west of the country.
2: Today in Castlebar, it's 18 degrees with overcast clouds. Humidity sits around 77% and winds are near 14 kilometres per hour, so it's feeling fairly mild overall. Tomorrow, Castlebar looks broken clouds with a high near 20 and a low around 12. Winds average near 14 kilometres per hour. That's your weather from MPB.
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0: Taylor Swift is number one this week with I Knew It, I Knew You. When we said goodbye, wondering if I'd made it up in my mind. They look me in the eye. But will she make it another week at the top of the chart? Join me on the next Airplay 40 chart to see whether they stay at the top of the countdown or will we have a brand new number one, all right here on Airplay 40.
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1: The Taoiseach, government ministers and the Garda Commissioner will meet this morning at government building to discuss whether or not to ban e-scooters. The meeting comes after some retailers decided to stop selling them at the weekend. The latest figures show there's been a 50% rise in the number of children seriously injured in e-scooter collisions, despite it being illegal for under 16s to use them. Junior Transport Minister Sean Canny will be among the ministers at this morning's meeting.
2: Most important for me is that whatever we bring in terms of regulation or legislation, how quickly can we bring it in? How effective would it be? I think that there is a huge amount of people who are very concerned about e-scooters, the way some of them are being used, and as well as that, there are some very legitimate people who use e-scooters for very good reasons. So we have to take all of that into account when we're looking at what we do.
1: A man in his 20s is due before Dublin court this morning, charged in connection with an incident in Skerries in North Dublin, which left four teenagers injured. A car was driven at a number of people on Saturday night, following reports of a fight breaking out among a large group of young people. US forces have launched a ninth consecutive day of strikes, with American officials saying the attacks are aimed at reducing Tehran's ability to target commercial shipping in the Strait of Hormuz. The strikes come after three American service members were killed in strikes across the Gulf over recent days. The US Secretary of State Marco Rubio has said Iran is using the strait as leverage in the ongoing conflict, warning other nations must do more to protect global shipping. A 13-year-old boy died and several people were injured during celebration of Spain's victory in the World Cup last night. It's understood a fountain onto which revelers had climbed had collapsed in the west of the country.
3: Today in Castlebar, it's 18 degrees with overcast clouds. Humidity sits around 76% and winds are near 14 kilometres per hour, so it's feeling fairly mild overall. Tomorrow, Castlebar looks broken clouds with a high near 20 and a low around 12. Winds average near 14 kilometres per hour. That's your weather from MPB.
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0: Taylor Swift is number one this week with I Knew It, I Knew You.
1: When we said goodbye, wondering if I'd meet it up in my mind. And now you look me in the eye.
0: But will she make it another week at the top of the chart? Join me on the next Airplay 40 chart to see whether they stay at the top of the countdown or will we have a brand new number one, all right here on Airplay 40.
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1: The Taoiseach, government ministers and the Garda Commissioner will meet this morning at government building to discuss whether or not to ban e-scooters. The meeting comes after some retailers decided to stop selling them at the weekend. The latest figures show there's been a 50% rise in the number of children seriously injured in e-scooter collisions, despite it being illegal for under 16s to use them. Junior Transport Minister Sean Canny will be among the ministers at this morning's meeting.
2: Most important for me is that whatever we bring in terms of regulation or legislation, how quickly can we bring it in? How effective would it be? I think there is a huge amount of people who are very concerned about e-scooters, the way some of them are being used, and as well as that, there are some very legitimate people who use e-scooters for very good reasons. So we have to take all of that into account when we're looking at what we do.
1: A man in his 20s is due before Dublin court this morning, charged in connection with an incident in Skerries in North Dublin, which left four teenagers injured. A car was driven at a number of people on Saturday night, following reports of a fight breaking out among a large group of young people. US forces have launched a ninth consecutive day of strikes, with American officials saying the attacks are aimed at reducing Tehran's ability to target commercial shipping in the Strait of Hormuz. The strikes come after three American service members were killed in strikes across the Gulf over recent days. The US Secretary of State Marco Rubio has said Iran is using the strait as leverage in the ongoing conflict, warning other nations must do more to protect global shipping. A 13-year-old boy died and several people were injured during celebration of Spain's victory in the World Cup last night. It's understood a fountain onto which revelers had climbed had collapsed in the west of the country.
3: Today in Castlebar, it's 18 degrees with broken clouds. Humidity sits around 77% and winds are near 14 kilometres per hour, so it's feeling fairly mild overall. Tomorrow, Castlebar looks overcast clouds with a high near 20 and a low around 12. Winds average near 14 kilometres per hour. That's your weather from MPB.
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1: The Taoiseach, government ministers and the Garda Commissioner will meet this morning at government building to discuss whether or not to ban e-scooters. The meeting comes after some retailers decided to stop selling them at the weekend. The latest figures show there's been a 50% rise in the number of children seriously injured in e-scooter collisions, despite it being illegal for under 16s to use them. Junior Transport Minister Sean Canny will be among the ministers at this morning's meeting.
2: Most important for me is that whatever we bring in terms of regulation or legislation, how quickly can we bring it in? How effective will it be? I think that there is a huge amount of people who are very concerned about e-scooters, the way some of them are being used, and as well as that, there are some very legitimate people who use e-scooters for very good reasons. So we have to take all of that into account when we're looking at what we do.
1: A man in his 20s is due before Dublin court this morning, charged in connection with an incident in Skerries in North Dublin, which left four teenagers injured. A car was driven at a number of people on Saturday night, following reports of a fight breaking out among a large group of young people. US forces have launched a ninth consecutive day of strikes, with American officials saying the attacks are aimed at reducing Tehran's ability to target commercial shipping in the Strait of Hormuz. The strikes come after three American service members were killed in strikes across the Gulf over recent days. The US Secretary of State Marco Rubio has said Iran is using the strait as leverage in the ongoing conflict, warning other nations must do more to protect global shipping. A 13-year-old boy died and several people were injured during celebration of Spain's victory in the World Cup last night. It's understood a fountain onto which revelers had climbed had collapsed in the west of the country.
3: Today in Castlebar, it's 20 degrees with broken clouds. Humidity sits around 71% and winds are near 16 kilometres per hour. So it's feeling warm and you should be comfortable outside. Tomorrow, Castlebar looks overcast clouds with a high near 20 and a low around 12. Winds average near 14 kilometres per hour. That's your weather from MPB.
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1: Government has decided against an outright ban on e-scooters, but the age limit for their use will be raised to 18. This will take effect in August. Later this year, legislation will also be introduced to treat e-scooters as mechanically propelled vehicles, and there will be a requirement for licensing and registration. Minister of State for Transport, Sean Canny, explains.
2: At the moment, the sale of them is undocumented. Who buys them is undocumented. Who's using them is undocumented. And if a guard stops a person with an e-scooter on the road, who owns it? He doesn't know. So by having it registered, looking at the person driving it, looking for their birth cert or checking all of that, you can see whether they're underage or overage.
1: A 29-year-old man has been charged with dangerous driving after a car was driven at a group of people in Skerries in Dublin at the weekend. Sean McGlone from Beechwood Drive in Drogheda appeared before Balbriggan District Court. Diane Connor reports.
3: Sean McGlone was arrested at his home in Drogheda at 6 o'clock yesterday evening and brought to Balbriggan Garda Station for questioning. Garda Alton McElroy told Balbriggan District Court this morning that he charged the 29-year-old with dangerous driving at 20 past 10 last night. Defence barrister Piers Collins made an application for bail, which the Gardaí did not object to. Judge Stephanie Goggins granted bail on his own bond of €5,000. Sean McGlone, who drives a van for a living, must sign on three times a week and avoid Balbriggan and Skerries. He must have no contact with any potential witnesses, be of good behaviour and not consume alcohol.
1: In Britain, the Labour leader Andy Burnham has been appointed the country's seventh Prime Minister in 10 years. Mr Burnham takes over from Keir Starmer and has promised to address the cost of living crisis and poorly performing services.
4: Today in Castlebar, it's 19 degrees with scattered clouds. Humidity sits around 71% and winds are near 17 kilometres per hour, so it's feeling fairly mild overall. Tomorrow, Castlebar looks overcast clouds with a high near 20 and a low around 12. Winds average near 14 kilometres per hour. That's your weather from MPB.
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0: 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I love you and I miss you so much. Okay, bye.
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1: Government has decided against an outright ban on e-scooters, but the age limit for their use will be raised to 18. This will take effect in August. Later this year, legislation will also be introduced to treat e-scooters as mechanically propelled vehicles, and there will be a requirement for licensing and registration. Minister of State for Transport, Sean Canny, explains.
2: At the moment, the sale of them is undocumented. Who buys them is undocumented. Who's using them is undocumented. And if a guard stops a person with an e-scooter on the road, who owns it? He doesn't know. So by having it registered, looking at the person driving it, looking for their birth cert or checking all of that, you can see whether they're underage or overage.
1: A 29-year-old man has been charged with dangerous driving after a car was driven at a group of people in Skerries in Dublin at the weekend. Sean McGlone from Beechwood Drive in Drogheda appeared before Balbriggan District Court. Diane Connor reports.
3: Sean McGlone was arrested at his home in Drogheda at 6 o'clock yesterday evening and brought to Balbriggan Garda Station for questioning. Garda Alton McElroy told Balbriggan District Court this morning that he charged the 29-year-old with dangerous driving at 20 past 10 last night. Defence Barrister Piers Collins made an application for bail, which the Gardaí did not object to. Judge Stephanie Goggins granted bail on his own bond of €5,000. Sean McGlone, who drives a van for a living, must sign on three times a week and avoid Balbriggan and Skerries. He must have no contact with any potential witnesses, be of good behaviour and not consume alcohol.
1: In Britain, the Labour leader Andy Burnham has been appointed the country's seventh Prime Minister in 10 years. Mr Burnham takes over from Keir Starmer and has promised to address the cost of living crisis and poorly performing services.
4: Today in Castlebar, it's 17 degrees with scattered clouds. Humidity sits around 76% and winds a mere 18 kilometres per hour, so it's feeling fairly mild overall. Tomorrow, Castlebar looks overcast clouds with a high near 20 and a low around 12. Winds average near 14 kilometres per hour. That's your weather from MPB.
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0: EB Radio 1 with the latest news.
1: Government has decided against an outright ban on e-scooters, but the age limit for their use will be raised to 18. This will take effect in August. Later this year, legislation will also be introduced to treat e-scooters as mechanically propelled vehicles, and there will be a requirement for licensing and registration. Minister of State for Transport, Sean Canny, explains.
2: At the moment, the sale of them is undocumented, who buys them is undocumented, who's using them is undocumented, and if a guard stops a person with an e-scooter on the road, who owns it? He doesn't know. So by having it registered, looking at the person driving it, looking for their birth cert or checking all of that, you can see whether they're underage or overage.
1: A 29-year-old man has been charged with dangerous driving after a car was driven at a group of people in Skerries in Dublin at the weekend. Sean McGlone from Beechwood Drive in Drogheda appeared before Balbriggan District Court. Diane Connor reports.
3: Sean McGlone was arrested at his home in Drogheda at 6 o'clock yesterday evening and brought to Balbriggan Garda Station for questioning. Garda Alton McElroy told Balbriggan District Court this morning that he charged the 29-year-old with dangerous driving at 20 past 10 last night. Defence Barrister Piers Collins made an application for bail, which the Gardaí did not object to. Judge Stephanie Goggins granted bail on his own bond of €5,000. Sean McGlone, who drives a van for a living, must sign on three times a week and avoid Balbriggan and Skerries. He must have no contact with any potential witnesses, be of good behaviour and not consume alcohol.
1: In Britain, the Labour leader Andy Burnham has been appointed the country's seventh Prime Minister in 10 years. Mr Burnham takes over from Keir Starmer and has promised to address the cost of living crisis and poorly performing services.
4: Today in Castlebar, it's 16 degrees with scattered clouds. Humidity sits around 81% and winds are near 19 kilometres per hour, so it's feeling fairly mild overall. Tomorrow, Castlebar looks overcast clouds with a high near 20 and a low around 12. Winds average near 14 kilometres per hour. That's your weather from MPB.
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1: When we said goodbye, wondering if I'd be.
0: But will she make it another week at the top of the chart? Join me on the next Airplay 40 chart to see whether they stay at the top of the countdown or will we have a brand new number one, all right here on Airplay 40.
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1: Government has decided against an outright ban on e-scooters, but the age limit for their use will be raised to 18. This will take effect in August. Later this year, legislation will also be introduced to treat e-scooters as mechanically propelled vehicles, and there will be a requirement for licensing and registration. Minister of State for Transport, Sean Canny, explains.
2: At the moment, the sale of them is undocumented, who buys them is undocumented, who's using them is undocumented, and if a guard stops a person with an e-scooter on the road, who owns it? He doesn't know. So by having it registered, looking at the person driving it, looking for their birth cert or checking all of that, you can see whether they're underage or overage.
1: A 29-year-old man has been charged with dangerous driving after a car was driven at a group of people in Skerries in Dublin at the weekend. Sean McGlone from Beechwood Drive in Drogheda appeared before Balbriggan District Court. Diane Connor reports.
3: Sean McGlone was arrested at his home in Drogheda at 6 o'clock yesterday evening and brought to Balbriggan Garda Station for questioning. Garda Alton McElroy told Balbriggan District Court this morning that he charged the 29-year-old with dangerous driving at 20 past 10 last night. Defence Barrister Piers Collins made an application for bail, which the Gardaí did not object to. Judge Stephanie Goggins granted bail on his own bond of €5,000. Sean McGlone, who drives a van for a living, must sign on 3 times a week and avoid Balbriggan and Skerries. He must have no contact with any potential witnesses, be of good behaviour and not consume alcohol.
1: In Britain, the Labour leader Andy Burnham has been appointed the country's 7th Prime Minister in 10 years. Mr Burnham takes over from Keir Starmer and has promised to address the cost of living crisis and poorly performing services.
4: Today in Castlebar, it's 15 degrees with scattered clouds. Humidity sits around 85% and winds are near 18 kilometres per hour, so it's feeling fairly mild overall. Tomorrow, Castlebar looks overcast clouds with a high near 20 and a low around 12. Winds average near 14 kilometres per hour. That's your weather from MPB.
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0: This is MPB Radio 1 with the latest news.
1: Government has decided against an outright ban on e-scooters, but the age limit for their use will be raised to 18. This will take effect in August. Later this year, legislation will also be introduced to treat e-scooters as mechanically propelled vehicles, and there will be a requirement for licensing and registration. Minister of State for Transport, Sean Canney, explains.
2: At the moment, the sale of them is undocumented. Who buys them is undocumented. Who's using them is undocumented. And if a guard stops a person with an e-scooter on the road, who owns it? He doesn't know. So by having it registered, looking at the person driving it, looking for their birth cert or checking all of that, you can see whether they're underage or overage.
1: A 29-year-old man has been charged with dangerous driving after a car was driven at a group of people in Skerries in Dublin at the weekend. Sean McGlone from Beechwood Drive in Drogheda appeared before Balbriggan District Court. Diane Connor reports.
3: Sean McGlone was arrested at his home in Drogheda at 6 o'clock yesterday evening and brought to Balbriggan Garda Station for questioning. Garda Alton McElroy told Balbriggan District Court this morning that he charged the 29-year-old with dangerous driving at 20 past 10 last night. Defence barrister Piers Collins made an application for bail, which the Gardaí didn't object to. Judge Stephanie Goggins granted bail on his own bond of €5,000. Sean McGlone, who drives a van for a living, must sign on 3 times a week and avoid Balbriggan and Skerries. He must have no contact with any potential witnesses, be of good behaviour and not consume alcohol.
1: In Britain, the Labour leader Andy Burnham has been appointed the country's 7th Prime Minister in 10 years. Mr Burnham takes over from Keir Starmer and has promised to address the cost of living crisis and poorly performing services.
4: Today in Castlebar, it's 15 degrees with broken clouds. Humidity sits around 87% and winds are near 15 kilometres per hour, so it's feeling fairly mild overall. Tomorrow, Castlebar looks overcast clouds with a high near 20 and a low around 13. Winds average near 14 kilometres per hour. That's your weather from MPB.
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0: Today in Castlebar, it's 15 degrees with broken clouds. Humidity drops around
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Are you there? Yeah, I'm here. No, you didn't wake me up. Don't worry, I was up. I'm really sleepy though. I was up all night, thanks to you.

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1: Government has decided against an outright ban on e-scooters, but the age limit for their use will be raised to 18. This will take effect in August. Later this year, legislation will also be introduced to treat e-scooters as mechanically propelled vehicles, and there will be a requirement for licensing and registration. Minister of State for Transport, Sean Canny, explains.
2: At the moment, the sale of them is undocumented. Who buys them is undocumented. Who's using them is undocumented. And if a guard stops a person with an e-scooter on the road, who owns it? He doesn't know. So by having it registered, looking at the person driving it, looking for their birth cert or checking all of that, you can see whether they're underage or overage.
1: A 29-year-old man has been charged with dangerous driving after a car was driven at a group of people in Skerries in Dublin at the weekend. Sean McGlone from Beechwood Drive in Drogheda appeared before Balbriggan District Court. Diane Connor reports.
3: Sean McGlone was arrested at his home in Drogheda at 6 o'clock yesterday evening and brought to Balbriggan Garda Station for questioning. Garda Alton McElroy told Balbriggan District Court this morning that he charged the 29-year-old with dangerous driving at 20 past 10 last night. Defence Barrister Piers Collins made an application for bail, which the Gardaí did not object to. Judge Stephanie Goggins granted bail on his own bond of €5,000. Sean McGlone, who drives a van for a living, must sign on three times a week and avoid Balbriggan and Skerries. He must have no contact with any potential witnesses, be of good behaviour and not consume alcohol.
1: In Britain, the Labour leader Andy Burnham has been appointed the country's seventh Prime Minister in 10 years. Mr Burnham takes over from Keir Starmer and has promised to address the cost of living crisis and poorly performing services.
4: Today in Castlebar, it's 15 degrees with broken clouds. Humidity sits around 87% and winds are near 12 kilometres per hour, so it's feeling fairly mild overall. Tomorrow, Castlebar looks overcast clouds with a high near 20 and a low around 13. Winds average near 14 kilometres per hour. That's your weather from MPB.
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1: Government has decided against an outright ban on e-scooters, but the age limit for their use will be raised to 18. This will take effect in August. Later this year, legislation will also be introduced to treat e-scooters as mechanically propelled vehicles, and there will be a requirement for licensing and registration. Minister of State for Transport, Sean Canny, explains.
2: At the moment, the sale of them is undocumented. Who buys them is undocumented. Who's using them is undocumented. And if a guard stops a person with an e-scooter on the road, who owns it? He doesn't know. So by having it registered, looking at the person driving it, looking for their birth cert or checking all of that, you can see whether they're underage or overage.
1: A 29-year-old man has been charged with dangerous driving after a car was driven at a group of people in Skerries in Dublin at the weekend. Sean McGlone from Beechwood Drive in Drogheda appeared before Balbriggan District Court. Diane Connor reports.
3: Sean McGlone was arrested at his home in Drogheda at 6 o'clock yesterday evening and brought to Balbriggan Garda Station for questioning. Garda Alton McElroy told Balbriggan District Court this morning that he charged the 29-year-old with dangerous driving at 20 past 10 last night. Defence barrister Piers Collins made an application for bail, which the Gardaí did not object to. Judge Stephanie Goggins granted bail on his own bond of €5,000. Sean McGlone, who drives a van for a living, must sign on 3 times a week and avoid Balbriggan and Skerries. He must have no contact with any potential witnesses, be of good behaviour and not consume alcohol.
1: In Britain, the Labour leader Andy Burnham has been appointed the country's 7th Prime Minister in 10 years. Mr Burnham took over from Keir Starmer and has promised to address the cost of living crisis and poorly performing services.
4: Today in Castlebar, it's 14 degrees with scattered clouds. Humidity sits around 90% and winds are near 11 kilometres per hour, so it's feeling fairly mild overall. Tomorrow, Castlebar looks overcast, clouds with a high near 20 and a low around 13. Winds average near 14 kilometres per hour. That's your weather from MPB.
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0: Taylor Swift is number one this week with I Knew It, I Knew You.
1: When we said goodbye, wondering if I'd made it up in my mind. And now you look me in the eye.
0: But will she make it another week at the top of the chart? Join me on the next Airplay 40 chart to see whether they stay at the top of the countdown or will we have a brand new number one, all right here on Airplay 40.
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1: Government has decided against an outright ban on e-scooters, but the age limit for their use will be raised to 18. This will take effect in August. Later this year, legislation will also be introduced to treat e-scooters as mechanically propelled vehicles, and there will be a requirement for licensing and registration. Minister of State for Transport, Sean Canny, explains.
2: At the moment, the sale of them is undocumented, who buys them is undocumented, who's using them is undocumented, and if a guard stops a person with an e-scooter on the road, who owns it? He doesn't know. So by having it registered, looking at the person driving it, looking for their birth cert or checking all of that, you can see whether they're underage or overage.
1: A 29-year-old man has been charged with dangerous driving after a car was driven at a group of people in Skerries in Dublin at the weekend. Sean McGlone from Beechwood Drive in Drogheda appeared before Balbriggan District Court. Diane Connor reports.
3: Sean McGlone was arrested at his home in Drogheda at 6 o'clock yesterday evening and brought to Balbriggan Garda Station for questioning. Garda Alton McElroy told Balbriggan District Court this morning that he charged the 29-year-old with dangerous driving at 20 past 10 last night. Defence Barrister Piers Collins made an application for bail, which the Gardaí did not object to. Judge Stephanie Goggins granted bail on his own bond of €5,000. Sean McGlone, who drives a van for a living, must sign on three times a week and avoid Balbriggan and Skerries. He must have no contact with any potential witnesses, be of good behaviour and not consume alcohol.
1: In Britain, the Labour leader Andy Burnham has been appointed the country's seventh Prime Minister in 10 years. Mr Burnham takes over from Keir Starmer and has promised to address the cost of living crisis and poorly performing services.
4: Today in Castlebar, it's 14 degrees with scattered clouds. Humidity sits around 93% and winds are near 9 kilometres per hour, so it's feeling fairly mild overall. Tomorrow, Castlebar looks overcast clouds with a high near 20 and a low around 13. Winds average near 14 kilometres per hour. That's your weather from MPB.
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1: When we said goodbye, wondering if I'd meet it up in my mind. And now you look me in the eye.
0: But will she make it another week at the top of the chart? Join me on the next Airplay 40 chart to see whether they stay at the top of the countdown or will we have a brand new number one, all right here on Airplay 40.
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1: Government has decided against an outright ban on e-scooters, but the age limit for their use will be raised to 18. This will take effect in August. Later this year, legislation will also be introduced to treat e-scooters as mechanically propelled vehicles, and there will be a requirement for licensing and registration. Minister of State for Transport, Sean Canny, explains.
2: At the moment, the sale of them is undocumented, who buys them is undocumented, who's using them is undocumented, and if a guard stops a person with an e-scooter on the road, who owns it? He doesn't know. So by having it registered, looking at the person driving it, looking for their birth cert or checking all of that, you can see whether they're underage or overage.
1: A 29-year-old man has been charged with dangerous driving after a car was driven at a group of people in Skerries in Dublin at the weekend. Sean McGlone from Beechwood Drive in Drogheda appeared before Balbriggan District Court. Diane Connor reports.
3: Sean McGlone was arrested at his home in Drogheda at 6 o'clock yesterday evening and brought to Balbriggan Garda Station for questioning. Garda Alton McElroy told Balbriggan District Court this morning that he charged the 29-year-old with dangerous driving at 20 past 10 last night. Defence Barrister Piers Collins made an application for bail, which the Gardaí did not object to. Judge Stephanie Goggins granted bail on his own bond of €5,000. Sean McGlone, who drives a van for a living, must sign on three times a week and avoid Balbriggan and Skerries. He must have no contact with any potential witnesses, be of good behaviour and not consume alcohol.
1: In Britain, the Labour leader Andy Burnham has been appointed the country's seventh Prime Minister in 10 years. Mr Burnham takes over from Keir Starmer and has promised to address the cost of living crisis and poorly performing services.
4: Today in Castlebar, it's 14 degrees with scattered clouds. Humidity sits around 93% and winds are near 8 kilometres per hour, so it's feeling fairly mild overall. Tomorrow, Castlebar looks overcast clouds with a high near 20 and a low around 11. Winds average near 12 kilometres per hour. That's your weather from MPB.
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